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Pozdrav svima, ja sam Natalie Dizdar, a vi slušate emisiju Denisa Goldina u dobrom ritmu na Radio Keep Talking. Keep talking. Keep talking. Keep walking. So much noise outside. I need peace of mind.